0: Tell me why.
1: Tell me why.
0: Tell me why. In my suit. In my suit.
1: In my suit.
0: I'm so strong.
1: I'm so strong.
0: I'm so strong. By your side.
1: By your side.
0: By your side. Tell me why.
1: Tell me why.
0: Tell me why.
1: Let me know.
0: Let me know.
1: Let me know.
0: I just long.
1: I just long.
0: I just long.
1: For tonight.
0: For tonight.
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Tell me why. Let me know. I just long. 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

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It's the Alter Brothers. 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It's the Alter Brothers. 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

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After the show, we can kick it like Tai Chi. Me and you in a mood that's likely. 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I'm in the cut, but you know where to find me.

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The weather is fine with a maximum temperature of 90 degrees Fahrenheit. The sky is blue and the palm trees are really cool. Captain Wilcox and his crew hope you have had a pleasant flight and that you will find coconut degrees again.

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Some human beings believe in fifth dimensions. 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We'll show you the way to the seventh dimensions.

pumping. The DJ's working right and correct. Pump it, beat this, pump it, beat this, pump it, beat this, pump it, beat this, pump it, beat this, pump it, beat this, pump it, beat this, pump it, beat this, pump it, beat this, pump it, beat this, pump it, beat this, pump it, beat this, pump it, beat this, pump it, beat this, pump it, beat this, pump it, beat this, pump it, beat this, pump it, beat this, pump it, beat this, pump it, beat this, pump it, beat this, pump it, beat this, pump it, beat this, pump it, beat this, pump it, beat this, pump it, beat this, pump it, beat this, pump it, beat this, pump it, beat this, pump it, beat this, pump it, beat this, pump it, beat this, pump it, beat this, pump it, beat this, pump it, beat this, pump it, beat this, pump it, beat this, pump it, beat this, pump it, beat this, pump it, beat this, pump it, beat this, pump it, beat this, pump it, beat this, pump it, beat this, pump it, beat this, pump it, beat this, pump it, beat this, pump it, beat this